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12: YoYo，Hi everyone，I'm YoYo and I'm contestant number three。I'm so excited to be here today。
0: 系啦，咁你听到 YoYo 就全程英文 ，So you born in Canada。
12: Yes.
0: So, 咁啊，即係YoYo 就係呢個加拿大度出世㗎啦。咁啊，所以咧英語咧就係呢個叫做最主要嘅語言啦。So I want to ask about how you heard about Sunshine Generations and why you want to participate this year, join us this year.
12: I heard about it through my singing teacher, and I wanted to join because that I thought it would be a great new experience for me. And I've been singing for a pretty long time now, and it's just always been my passion, and I want to like.Just do something that I love、
0: okay.
12: while also doing something new.
0: Okay.
13: 即系 YoYo 就话系佢嘅歌唱老师就介绍佢参加呢个比赛啦。咁原来你都由好细个开始就开始唱歌啦。So what age?
0: Yeah,
13: what age
0: are you start singing? Yeah.
12: I'm not too sure, but I'm gonna say around maybe 8 or 9 years old.、Oh. I've been singing.
0: Eight or nine is fully as a music teacher or start trying to do learn about singing.
12: With a music teacher.
0: With a music teacher. 哇，即系八九岁，好专业噶。
13: 系咯，我哋喺度踢波啊，喺度学拉小提琴，佢就唱歌，
0: 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How many concert?
13: Performance that you've been
0: in the past? Yeah.
12: I've performed a couple times when I was younger, and also recently I've performed a couple times, but I haven't done any competitions for singing.
0: Oh, so this is the first time?
12: Yeah, it's my first time.
13: 第一次比賽喎。Are you nervous?
12: I'd be lying if I said I wasn't nervous, but I'm also really, really excited because, again, it's trying something new and something that I love, and I'm very excited.
13: 好犀利喎，個年紀少少，雖然好緊張啦，但係佢都好。
0: 我覺得佢唔緊張，因為唔緊張。Excited at all? You feel excited? So, you met a bunch of new Sunshine Generations contestants. So, how you?Work with them, like a buddy, or how you guys?
13: Yeah, you're the youngest one as well. So how do you feel about working with all of them?
12: There are a lot of talents here. I think they're all amazing, and I see them all as role models, especially since they're all older than me. And I'm hoping that maybe we can like grow together, almost like in this like contest and.Yeah, I'm very excited to,、
0: okay.
12: and I'm very looking forward to working with them more.
13: 真係好好喎，即係雖然佢最細，係啊，但係原來其他都好照顧佢啦。佢都好想同大家一齊成長，一齊喺個音樂路上面繼續發掘更多嘢。
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13: 冇錯冇錯。
0: So what is your style? What is your singing style? What you like? What singer you like?
12: I love Ariana Grande.
13: Oh, okay.
12: yeah.
0: That's your the most one. So you want to follow her singing style?
12: Yes.
0: Oh, okay.
13: Hey. Oh. Ariana Grande, 你识唔识啊？
0: 我听过。
13: 哦，系啦，唔系你嘅 generation 啦。
0: 系啊，系呢个好细个。
13: 系我嘅 generation。
0: 系啊，系啊，我知，我哋啲好老嘅咧。我但系我都听过。
13: We're saying it's my generation. Like I know Ariana Grande. I'm teasing you. I don't think he knows.
0: Okay, so 我哋仲有少少嘅时间啦。咁啊 ，YoYo 可唔可以 just for this time, you can use your time to try to tell everybody to support you.And so where you can go to sunshinegenerations.ca to support you, right?
13: 係啦，你you can tell us a little bit more。咁你用呢個時間去拉票啊，因為我哋會投票嘅，啲觀眾會揀你嘅。
0: You have a what is it called the web most popular award, right?
13: Yeah, yes. Popular most sunshine award. Yeah. So we would like you to take the chance to talk to our audience and let them know a little bit more about you.
12: Hey everyone, I'm very excited. Thank you so much for listening.
13: Vote for me,
0: like, vote for me, number three.
13: Yeah, number three,
0: Yo Yo,
13: just vote for me.
0: 冇错，咁啊支持咧林悠悠啦，三号嘅，咁啊有朋友就上 sunshinegenerations.ca 咧就投悠悠一票。So today, thank you so much, thank you, Yo Yo,
13: thank you,
0: thank you,
12: thank you, thank you.
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16: 咁你快啲去 Bayview 及 Elgin News 黄金地段 ，Sunny Communities 全新推出嘅 Auden Grand House Rose。